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Beans for breakfast.

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1: 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We were both too tired to sleep, so we took turns of staring out the window at the darkness till boredom overtook us. And he began to speak. He said, "Son, I've made a life

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Well, they sort them and stretch them and tail them down like they did in days gone by. 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